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5: This evening, temperatures should slowly fall down through the 90s. It's going to stay super warm all evening long. 70s later tonight, mainly clear skies. More heat alerts this weekend will hit the low 100s during the afternoon hours. Lots of sun, feel like temperatures up to 112 degrees. I'm meteorologist Matt Standridge.
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3: This evening, temperatures should slowly fall down through the 90s. It's going to stay super warm all evening long. 70s later tonight, mainly clear skies. More heat alerts this weekend will hit the low 100s during the afternoon hours. Lots of sun, feel like temperatures up to 100 12 degrees. I'm meteorologist Matt Standridge.
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1: This evening, temperatures should slowly fall down through the 90s. It's going to stay super warm all evening long. 70s later tonight, mainly clear skies. More heat alerts this weekend will hit the low 100s during the afternoon hours. Lots of sun, feel like temperatures up to 112 degrees. I'm meteorologist Matt Standridge.
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1: Tonight will be mainly clear. Temperatures are slowly falling down to the mid-70s. Going to stay warm and humid tonight. For your weekend, more heat, low 100s likely during the afternoon hours. The actual air temperature, feel like temperature is up to about 108 degrees. I'm meteorologist Matt Standridge.
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1: Tonight will be mainly clear. Temperatures are slowly falling down to the mid-70s. It's going to stay warm and humid tonight. For your weekend, more heat, low 100s likely during the afternoon hours. The actual air temperature, feel like temperatures up to about 108 degrees. I'm meteorologist Matt Standridge.
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3: Tonight will be mainly clear. Temperatures are slowly falling down to the mid-70s. It's going to stay warm and humid tonight. For your weekend, more heat. Low 100s likely during the afternoon hours. The actual air temperature. Feel like temperatures up to about 108 degrees. I'm meteorologist Matt Standridge.
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3: Tonight will be mainly clear. Temperatures are slowly falling down to the mid-70s. It's going to stay warm and humid tonight. For your weekend, more heat. Low 100s likely during the afternoon hours. The actual air temperature. Feel like temperatures up to about 108 degrees. I'm meteorologist Matt Standridge.
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Or two. And of course, the best rock of all time. Gotta have that. 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
4: Tonight will be mainly clear. Temperatures are slowly falling down to the mid-70s. Going to stay warm and humid tonight. For your weekend, more heat, low 100s likely during the afternoon hours. The actual air temperature, feel like temperatures up to about 108 degrees. I'm meteorologist Matt Standridge.
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that since birth. Everyone's seeing this money I'm blowing, but nobody's seeing the work. Look, Dad, I'm like you. For me, the don't work. I like digging in a, I like till it hurt.

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1: Tonight will be mainly clear. Temperatures are slowly falling down to the mid-70s. It's going to stay warm and humid tonight. For your weekend, more heat. Low 100s likely during the afternoon hours. The actual air temperature. Feel like temperatures up to about 108 degrees. I'm meteorologist Matt Standridge.
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1: Tonight will be mainly clear. Temperatures are slowly falling down to the mid-70s. Going to stay warm and humid tonight. For your weekend, more heat, low 100s likely during the afternoon hours. The actual air temperature, feel like temperatures up to about 108 degrees. I'm meteorologist Matt Standridge.
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4: Tonight will be mainly clear. Temperatures are slowly falling down to the mid-70s. Going to stay warm and humid tonight. For your weekend, more heat, low 100s likely during the afternoon hours. The actual air temperature, feel like temperatures up to about 108 degrees. I'm meteorologist Matt Standridge.
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Or two. 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
2: Tonight will be mainly clear. Temperatures are slowly falling down to the mid-70s. It's going to stay warm and humid tonight. For your weekend, more heat, low 100s likely during the afternoon hours. The actual air temperature, feel like temperatures up to about 108 degrees. I'm meteorologist Matt Standridge.
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0: Just like trying to figure out what the car ahead of you in the roundabout is doing, we have no idea where we're going next either. This is Jackson's Alternative, Rock 93.1. 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
1: 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Then, on Saturday the 22nd, don't miss the whiskey tasting event with Mississippi-made companies featuring Rosedale and K-Luke. 7 p.m. and 8 p.m. tastings will be available for just $25. It almost sounds too good to be true until you experience it for yourself. The largest humidor in the state. And see why people travel from across the world to visit the Country Squire at 1925 Lakeland Drive. 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
2: Tonight will be mainly clear. Temperatures are slowly falling down to the mid-70s.

0: days. It's going to stay warm and humid tonight. For your weekend, more heat, low 100s likely during the afternoon hours. The actual air temperature, feel like temperature is up to about 108 degrees. I'm meteorologist Matt Standridge.
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Walking a straight line, I need me a breakthrough. 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
1: It is an absolute scorcher out there across central Mississippi. Our highs today reaching the low 100s, anywhere up to 102 or so. Feel like temperatures up to 110. We'll have mainly clear weather throughout the day. We'll drop to the 70s tonight with more low 100s Sunday and Monday. I'm meteorologist Matt Standridge.
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2: It is an absolute scorcher out there across central Mississippi. Our highs today reaching the low 100s, anywhere up to 102 or so. Feel like temperatures up to 110. We'll have mainly clear weather throughout the day. We'll drop to the 70s tonight with more low 100s Sunday and Monday. I'm meteorologist Matt Standridge.
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3: It is an absolute scorcher out there across Central Mississippi. Our highs today reaching the low 100s, anywhere up to 102 or so. Feel like temperatures up to 110. We'll have mainly clear weather throughout the day. We'll drop to the 70s tonight with more low 100s Sunday and Monday. I'm meteorologist Matt Standridge.
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Or two. 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Gotta have that. 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
1: It is an absolute scorcher out there across central Mississippi. Our highs today reaching the low 100s, anywhere up to 102 or so. Feel like temperatures up to 110. We'll have mainly clear weather throughout the day. We'll drop to the 70s tonight with more low 100s Sunday and Monday. I'm meteorologist Matt Standards.
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3: It is an absolute scorcher out there across Central Mississippi. Our highest today reaching the low 100s, anywhere up to 102 or so. Feel like temperatures up to 110. We'll have mainly clear weather throughout the day. We'll drop to the 70s tonight with more low 100s Sunday and Monday. I'm meteorologist Matt Standridge.
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1: 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There'll be deals on Arturo Fuente, house blends, and a food truck. 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Then, on Saturday the 22nd, don't miss the whiskey tasting event with Mississippi Made Companies featuring Rosedale and K-Luke. 7 p.m. and 8 p.m. tastings will be available for just $25. It almost sounds too good to be true until you experience it for yourself. The largest humidor in the state. And see why people travel from across the world to visit the Country Squire at 1925 Lakeland Drive. You may enter a stranger, but you will always leave with friends. 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
6: It is an absolute scorcher out there across central Mississippi. Our highs today reaching the low 100s, anywhere up to 102 or so. Feel like temperatures up to 110. We'll have mainly clear weather throughout the day. We'll drop to the 70s tonight with more low 100s Sunday and Monday. I'm meteorologist Matt Standridge.
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1: It is an absolute scorcher out there across central Mississippi. Our highs today reaching the low 100s, anywhere up to 102 or so. Feel like temperatures up to 110. We'll have mainly clear weather throughout the day. We'll drop to the 70s tonight with more low 100s Sunday and Monday. I'm meteorologist Matt Standard.
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4: It is an absolute scorcher out there across central Mississippi. Our highs today reaching the low 100s, anywhere up to 102 or so. Feel like temperatures up to 110. We'll have mainly clear weather throughout the day. We'll drop to the 70s tonight with more low 100s Sunday and Monday. I'm meteorologist Matt Standards.
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0: may not have any money, but we do have a very particular set of skills. 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

Jackson's Alternative is excited to welcome another season of shows to Mississippi. 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What is acid jazz rock?

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2: 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Then, on Saturday the 22nd, don't miss the whiskey tasting event with Mississippi to be made companies featuring Rosedale and K-Luke. 7 p.m. and 8 p.m. tastings will be available for just $25. 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The largest humidor in the state, and see why people travel from across the world to visit the Country Squire at 1925 Lakeland Drive. 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
5: It is an absolute scorcher out there across central Mississippi. Our highs today reaching the low 100s. Anywhere up to 102 or so. Feel like temperatures up to 110. We'll have mainly clear weather throughout the day. We'll drop to the 70s tonight with more low 100s Sunday and Monday. I'm meteorologist Matt Standridge.
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Gotta have that. 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
5: It is an absolute scorcher out there across central Mississippi. Our highs today reaching the low 100s, anywhere up to 102 or so. Feel like temperatures up to 110. We'll have mainly clear weather throughout the day. We'll drop to the 70s tonight with more low 100s Sunday and Monday. I'm meteorologist Matt Standridge.
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1: 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Then, on Saturday the 22nd, don't miss the whiskey tasting event with Mississippi-made companies featuring Rosedale and K-Luke. 7 p.m. and 8 p.m. tastings will be available for just $25. 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The largest humidor in the state. 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
1: Jackson, get ready. Double D's, Jackson's new Elite Premier Adult Entertainment Club is open every Wednesday through Saturday at 8 p.m. Located at 960 Southwest Street, Double D's brings you nightly specials and exciting events. Double D's is now open. And then,
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4: It is an absolute scorcher out there across central Mississippi. Our highs today reaching the low 100s, anywhere up to 102 or so. Feel like temperatures up to 110. We'll have mainly clear weather throughout the day. We'll drop to the 70s tonight with more low 100s Sunday and Monday. I'm meteorologist Matt Standridge.
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our music is like a traffic jam on Lakeland. It just keeps going and going and going and going and going and going. Jackson's Alternative Rock 93.1.

Jackson's Alternative is excited to welcome another season of shows to Mississippi. Score concert tickets and exclusive experiences that will leave your friends envious all year. 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We are Jackson's Alternative, Rock 93.1.

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Jackson's alternative is Rock 93.1.